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1: Everybody here can easily understand.

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I think it's all so right, and we don't need to fight. Stand face to face, and you present your case.

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The midnight hour is close at hand. 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And whosoever shall be found without the soul for gain.

stenches in the air, the funk of 40,000 years, and grisly ghouls from every tomb are closing in to seal your doom. And though you fight to stay alive, your body starts to shiver, for no one

But when his drinking, lusting, and his hunger for power became known to more and more people, the demands to do something about this

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1: I wanna know what you're thinking. There are some things you can't hide. I wanna know.

Now whatever happened to Tuesday and so slow? Gone down the old man with a transistor radio. 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Slipping and sliding all along the waterfall with you.